0: Thank you, pretty.
1: Mighty, you're pretty. You're sure pretty tonight. You're about as pretty as Sadie, you know it? And well, I know this is a great... It's got to be a great day for you.
2: Well, it sure is, Speck, and I'm glad that you got to come.
1: Well, I wouldn't have met you for $100. You know, I come up from Florida. I've been down to Florida, and I come all the way up here just to see you.
2: You did?
1: Wouldn't miss this show for nothing.
2: What was you doing in Florida?
1: Well, I down there, me and Sadie went down to Miami Beach, you know, to kind of take a vacation. Mm-hmm. And we went out on the beach yesterday afternoon, and boy, the bathing beauties are really getting thick, you know. And this girl was out there, and she had on this little bitty bikini. Had a two-piece bathing suit, and it wasn't very big pieces either, I'll tell you. And Sadie looked at it, and she said, ain't that a shame? That's just plumb ridiculous, that girl wearing that little bitty old two-piece suit like that. She said, I think they ought to just wear one piece. I said, I go along with that, Sadie. Which piece do you think you ought to wear, the top or the bottom? And this is really a big day in Sevierville, isn't it?
2: That's right. That's exactly right.
1: I come into town this afternoon a little early, you know, and I come down the street, and your little boy, little brothers out there are making money out of this deal. You know that?
2: What's they doing?
1: They had them a lemonade stand up down there town.
2: I didn't know that.
1: Yeah, I come with walking down the street, and they had this little lemonade stand sitting there on the sidewalk, and I was kind of hot and thirsty, and they had a sign out there that said, lemonade, 2 cents a glass. That was in the front of this pitcher.
2: Yeah.
1: Then over in the front of this pitcher over here, they had lemonade, 5 cents a glass. I said, well, boys, I said, give me a glass of that there 2 cent lemonade. So I took it and drunk it down, and it's pretty good. Tastes real good, you know. Then I said, give me another glass of that 2 cent lemonade. So they poured me up another glass, and I drunk it down. I said, my goodness, that's awful good. I said, how you guys expect to sell the sugar lemonade for a nickel a glass when you're selling that good of lemonade for 2 cents? They said, well, it's this way, Mr. Speck. Said, a while ago, the cat fell in that pitcher, and we're trying to get rid of it first.
2: Hey,
1: good luck and sing me some songs.
2: Worst thing I ever heard. How about a big hand for Speck Rose?
3: Dolly, I brought my guitar in case you asked me to sing some duets with you. But before we do, I'd like to just say that I've been in country music almost 20 years now. I've met almost everyone in country music, met millions of people. And I'm happy to say, without prejudice, the little lady on the stage here is the finest lady in every respect I've ever known. And I'm certainly honored to be here and be part of the show.

0: buy me one more time.
1: Well, I didn't spend the money. You said
0: took
1: I did.
0: That money and went to Frog Alley. Spent
1: oh,
0: every cent of it.
1: I didn't spend it, Frog Alley. They didn't spend it. I was trying to go ahead and tell you how to build the cabin. I didn't spend it.
2: East Tennessee's own WDVX, Dolly Parton and Porter Wagner with a little comedy from Speck Roads right there, recorded live at Sevier County High School in April of 1970. The trio, that's Dolly Parton, Linda Ronstadt, and Emmy Lou Harris, doing a Del McCurry tune, I Feel the Blues Moving In. Dolly Parton with The Bargain Store, that was off her 15th studio album. It was released in February of 1975. She wrote all but two songs on that one. Porter wrote On My Mind Again, and Merle Haggard wrote You'll Always Be Special to Me. And then kicking off the 8 o'clock hour, we heard Two Doors Down from Dolly Parton's 1977 release, Here You Come Again. 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This is Nita Ed here with you. Tonight, we're celebrating the life and music of East Tennessee's own Dolly Parton. She started out in Sevier County, Tennessee, and wound up a movie star. She also wrote the soundtrack for the same movie that made her a star. Here's Dolly Parton with 9 to 5 on East Tennessee's own WDVX.

a mean and a vicious man, and you better not set foot on his land. But I didn't think nobody could be that mean. So I took me out walking down the railroad track. I was gonna go down to that little old shack and just find out if all them things I'd heard was true. There was a big black dog laying out in the yard, and it growled at me, and I swallowed hard, and I heard somebody say, "Well, who are you?" Oh, and there he stood in the door of that shack, and his beard and his hair was long and black, and he was the biggest man I'd ever seen. When he spoke, his voice was low and deep, but he just didn't frighten me, 'cause somehow I just knew he wasn't mean. He said, "What you doing snooping around

Tennessee's WDVX. That was Dolly Parton with the title cut to her 1977 release. That was Here You Come Again, a song written by the Bee Gees for Diana Ross, but recorded by Dolly Parton and Kenny Rogers. That was Islands in the Stream, Dolly Parton with Joshua from her 1971 album. And starting things off, that was 9 to 5. That was the one that made Dolly a movie star. 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You can also subscribe to Holler, our e-newsletter. This is Nita in here with you tonight. Tonight we're celebrating the life, the music, and the person who Dolly Parton was. I've got one coming right up from her first studio album. It was recorded in 1967 called Hello, I'm Dolly. Here's You're Known by the Company You Keep on East Tennessee's own WDVX. Yeah.

East Tennessee's own WDVX, Porter Wagner and Dolly Parton, recorded live at Sevier County High School in Sevierville, Tennessee in April of 1970 with Tomorrow is Forever. The trio, that's Dolly Parton, Linda Ronstadt, and Emmy Lou Harris with You Don't Knock, that was a Kingston Trio cover. Waylon Jennings with a song written by Dolly and recorded by Waylon in 1985. We heard Waltz Me to Heaven, and Dolly Parton starting things off from the Hello, I'm Dolly album. That was her first one in 1967. We heard The Company You Keep. Support for WDVX comes from Boyd's Jig and Reel in downtown Knoxville in the heart of the old city at Central and Jackson. They're open Tuesday through Sunday featuring a menu with Scottish fare and American favorites with over 1,000 whiskeys, live Irish, Scottish, and old-time jam sessions. 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You're listening to Hillbilly Fever, and we are celebrating the life and music of Dolly Parton. We'll always be proud to get to call her East Tennessee's own. Here's one recorded from her sophomore album, Just Because I'm a Woman, in 1968. It's called You're Gonna Be Sorry on East Tennessee's own WDVX.

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East Tennessee's own WDVX. That was East Tennessee's own Dolly Parton teaming up with Ricky Van Shelton doing a song her brother Floyd Parton wrote. Floyd was Dolly's sister Frida's twin brother. We heard Rockin' Years. The trio, Dolly Parton, Linda Ronstadt, and Emmylou Harris, doing a song written by Dolly. That was Do I Ever Cross Your Mind? A Porter Wagner song Dolly recorded on her Coat of Many Colors album. That was Mystery of the Mystery. And Dolly Parton starting things off at the top of the 9 o'clock hour. That was the title cut to the Porter Wagner and Dolly Parton album. We heard Once More. WDVX thanks the Shed Smokehouse and Juke Joint at Smoky Mountain Harley-Davidson in Maryville for their support as they announce their outdoor season of concerts at the Shed. 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Medic is hosting a blood drive supporting Second Harvest during the month of August. Info and scheduling appointments can be found at medicblood.org. This is Nita in here with you. I've got one coming right up from Porter Wagner and Dolly Parton. It was written by Don Reno and Mac McGaha, and lots of folks have recorded this song. Reno and Smiley recorded it in the 50s. Bill Anderson and Jan Howard recorded it. Patti Loveless and Travis Tritt in 2001. Well, here's Porter and Dolly's version. It was off their Once More album in 1970. Here's I Know You're Married, But I Love You Still on East Tennessee's own WDVX.

East Tennessee's own WDVX Dolly Parton from her album The Bargain Store with You'll Always Be Special to Me. Dolly Parton from her 1975 Dolly album, it was a number two song, we heard The Seeker. Emmy Lou Harris doing a song Dolly wrote in 1975, Emmy recorded it in 1977, that was To Daddy. Living on Memories of You from the Jolene album of 1974 from Dolly Parton. And Porter Wagoner and Dolly Parton starting the whole thing off with I Know You're Married, But I Love You Still. WDVX presents the final Summer Nights concert series and radio show of the year at Yeehaw Brewing in Knoxville for a night of Nashville rockabilly and honky-tonk with former BR549 member Chuck Mead. Also special guests, the Royal Hounds. The show is Wednesday, October 14th, doors at 6. The show starts at 7. We'll be on site with merch thanks to ORNL Federal Credit Union, Garza Law, and Yeehaw Brewing for their support of the WDVX concert series. This is Nita N. here with you tonight. We're celebrating the life and music of East Tennessee's own Dolly Parton. Here's one that she recorded in her 1969 album, In the Good Old Days When Times Were Bad. Here's He's a Go-Getter on East Tennessee's own WDVX.

0: East Tennessee's own WDVX, a song written by Porter Wagner, we heard On My Mind Again. The Country Gentleman before that, doing God's Coloring Book. That song was written by Dolly and released on her 1977 Here You Come Again album. Dolly Parton from her Coat of Many Colors 1971 album with Here I Am. And the trio, that was Dolly Parton, Linda Ronstadt, Emmy Lou Harris with Those Memories of You. That was an Alan O'Brien song originally recorded by Bill and James Monroe. 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This is Nita in here with you. Thank you so much for hanging out with me tonight. Like most of you, I have never experienced a time in my life where Dolly Parton wasn't around. And sadly, I never really experienced what that meant because she has done so much for so many. It has not only been my pleasure to celebrate the life of the musician, songwriter, and artist that Dolly was. It has been my pleasure. It was really easy to love her because she clearly loved all of us. I've got time to leave you with one last set of Dolly Parton music. Here's one recorded in April of 1970 at Sevier County High School. And how appropriate for it to be a song written about a coat that her mother made her. Here's Dolly Parton with Coat of Many Colors on East Tennessee's own WDVX.
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bed with a crease in the middle. Make my home in the Woodish Hills. Well, I make my living with a hillbilly fiddle, laying little runs and the funny little pills. Well, I got me a gal from a playing on my fiddle, and the harder that I fiddle, oh, the harder that she comes along.

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And I knew when I wrote it that I'd written it for the fiddle.

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WDVX presents the Summer Nights Concert Series and Radio Show at Yeehaw Brewing in Knoxville with Jason Carter and his band with the Asheville Mountain Boys, Wednesday, September 9th, 6 p.m. Those doors open and the show starts at 7. 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Thanks to ORNL Federal Credit Union, Garza Law, and Yeehaw Brewing for their support of the WDVX Summer Nights Concert Series. Grace here with you. I hope you're having a great evening. 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

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It's Tyson songs on fiddle and guitar.

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Yeah, my saving grace is worth the ghost on Howard train. 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

On the count of three, we're going to holler real loud, and then we're going to take a swaller of our drink, all right? We're all going to get a little more lovey-dovey tonight. Let's do it to it, all right? One, two, three.

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I hope you're having a great evening. 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

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But he don't know the hangman here runs a little slow and shallow. 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

cowboy that came here from Texas just to play you my music, that's all. My long shaggy hair and the clothes that I wear ain't fit for no big fancy ball.

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The old man said, just watch him, sonny, ride him out, but don't wear your spurs. 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His head stayed up, and so did mine.

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What come to loving, she steals a show. She ain't exactly pretty, she ain't exactly small. 42, 39, 56.

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1: Well, I quit my job down at the car wash, left my mama a goodbye note. By sundown, I'd left Kingston with my guitar under my coat. I hitchhiked all the way down to Memphis, got a room at the YMCA. For the next 3 weeks, I went hunting them nightclubs, they're looking for a place to play. Well, I thought my picking would set them on fire, but nobody wanted to hire a guitar man. Well, I nearly about starved to death down in Memphis. I run out of money and luck. So I bummed me a ride down to Macon, Georgia on an overloaded poultry truck. I'm down to Panama City, checking out the all-night bars. Hoping I could make myself a dollar making music on my guitar. I got the same old story at them all-night pairs. There ain't no room around here for a guitar man, much less a git steel man. So I slipped in a station wagon, threw my sleeping bag in a back, till I found myself in Mobile, Alabama, at a club they called Big Jack's. A little four-piece band was a-jamming, so I took my guitar and set in. I showed them all what a band would sound like with a swinging little guitar man. Pick it! Play that guitar, son.

trip down to the ocean, find yourself down around Mobile. Make it on down to a club called Jack's if you got a little time to kill. Just follow that crowd of people, you'll wind up on his dance floor. Digging the finest little five-piece group up and down the Gulf of Mexico. Guess who's leading that five-piece band? Well, wouldn't you know, it's that swinging little guitar man.

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Thanks to ORNL Federal Credit Union, Garza Law, and Yeehaw Brewing for their support of the WDVX Summer Nights Concert Series. Grace here with you. I hope you're having a great evening. Let's listen to some more music on East Tennessee's own WDVX.

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1: Yeah, I'll have something to brag about. 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
1: Let's give him a great big hand. Bill Monroe, a nice hand for him. Thank you. Bill, it's good to have you out here to sing one with me, and I've sort of picked out one if you'd like to do. I think it's one of the finest that you ever wrote.
2: I'd like to do it. Well, I would like to say this is a great festival here, and I always look forward to coming up here and working with you and seeing all of our friends in the state of Virginia.
1: Always glad to have you. On my way back to the old home.

East Tennessee's own WDVX, and the weekend is here. Fabulous Friday. So glad to have you tuned in with us this morning as we rise and shine. And wrapping up our first set of music right there with the Poe Ramblin' Boys. That was Please Bartender. Hemlocks and Primroses before that from Longview. The Nashville Bluegrass Band in there with Down a Winding Road is The Grass Any Bluer from Rhonda Vincent. And kicking us off at the top of the hour, Ralph Stanley and Bill Monroe teaming up together. I'm on my way back to the old home. We're kicking off the weekend. Got a great show lined up this morning. Plenty of bluegrass, a little classic country in there, and an exclusive interview with Miss Caroline Owens in the 8 o'clock hour with a brand new single we're going to premiere this morning. Stay tuned for all that. 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That is today, lunch, silent auction, and storytelling from comedian Andy Marie Tillman. 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Well, let's keep that music rolling along. The late, great Steve Gully coming up next back in the Mountain Heart days. This is Midnight Train. It's time to rise and shine. Happy weekend. I'm a-

Hope you're having a great morning and enjoying the bluegrass and classic country. It's time to rise and shine. I'm Alex Leach, and we're so glad to have you with us right here on East Tennessee's own WDVX.

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Alex brings in his own collection of classic vinyl each week, straight from the turntable to you, right here on East Tennessee's own WDVX.

East Tennessee's own WDVX. There's one from yours truly, going back about 10 years ago, called Sophia, West Virginia. Hope you enjoyed our version of that one there this morning. Lynn Morris before that with Mama's Hand, The Old Swinging Bridge from Bob Paisley and the Southern Grass. Rambler's Choice in there with Shotgun Slade and Mountain Heart kicking us off on that good set of music. Kicking off the weekend with you here on Fabulous Friday morning. I'm Alex Leach. So glad to be in the studio with you. And plenty more good tunes coming straight your way. 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I'm really glad that High Fidelity brought this one out and just recorded it and released it. It's called The Red Ball Rocket Train. 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

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I'm Alex Leach, and it's time to rise and shine.

There's one of those brand new ones from Jared Walker's brand new album. That one's called Uptown Johnny Getaway on East Tennessee's own WDVX. Tom Utes before that with the Ramblin' Gamblin' Blues. Sawmill Road from The Lost and Found. High Fidelity kicking us off back there with their brand new single, Red Ball Rocket Train. It's time to rise and shine, and it's finally Friday. I'm Alex Leach. So glad to be in the studio with you here. We've got plenty more good music coming up in the 7 and 8 o'clock hours straight ahead. And an exclusive interview. We're going to have Miss Caroline Owens giving us a call in the 8 o'clock hour this morning, and we're going to be premiering her brand new single that's out this morning. So stay tuned for that. All coming ahead. WDVX is a media sponsor for the Catoosa Music and Adventure Festival, Labor Day weekend, September 3rd through the 7th at the Catoosa Event Center in Jamestown, Tennessee, featuring Andy Frasco and the UN, Amethyst Kia, Yarn, Cruz Contreras and the Black Lilies, and more. 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Well, as I said, it's finally Friday. It's about time we pull this one out, shall we? Here's George Jones, the possum himself, up next. Happy weekend. It's time to rise and shine.

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It's time to rise and shine.

East Tennessee's own WDVX. And there's a classic one for you from Clyde and Marie Denny featuring East Tennessee's own Wade Hill on that one. That was called Tall Mountains. Right before that, we heard from the Bass Mountain Boys going back to the early 90s there. We heard from Old Crow Medicine Show with Rye Whiskey, the Warrior River Boys with Farewell to Long Hollow, and kicking us off with Owlwood and the Smoky Ridge Boys with Sweet Carrie. I'm Alex Leach. Hope you're having a fabulous Friday morning. It's time to rise and shine. And plenty more good music coming your way, and a lot of good live music coming to East Tennessee as well. WDVX thanks ORNL Federal Credit Union for their support as they present the final show for the 2026 Summer Sessions Concert Series, Saturday, September 19th, featuring Americana singer-songwriters Sean Camp and Verlin Thompson, with Madeline Talent opening up the show at the Museum of Appalachia in Norris. Showtime 6 p.m., you can bring your lawn chairs. 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Well, coming up next, we've got Shelton and Williams. They've got a new single out here. This one's called Highway 11. Let's take a listen as we rise and shine on Fabulous Friday morning.

She's tearing up the car and getting rid of everything I own. She's gonna head right back to Texas, change her address and the number on her phone. And man, it sure is a long walk back to Texas.

Good morning. I'm Alex Leach, and once again, glad you turned that radio dial on to East Tennessee's own WDVX. More good music coming your way. It's time to rise and shine.

East Tennessee's own WDVX, the new one from Billy Strings right there called The Milltown Flood. Right before that, the Lonesome River Band with their new one, Walking Back to Bluefield. Junior Brown in there with Long Walk Back to San Antone. Bill Monroe with You Live in a World All of Your Own. And Shelton and Williams kicking us off on that good set of music. Fabulous Friday is here. Happy weekend. It's time to rise and shine. I'm Alex Leach. And as I said a little while ago, we've got a special guest joining us on the phone this morning in the 8 o'clock hour. We're going to be premiering a brand new single and speaking to Miss Caroline Owens about that. Looking forward to that coming up here a little bit later on this morning. Want to mention that WDVX presents the Summer Nights Concert Series and radio show at Yeehaw Brewing Company in Knoxville. Jason Carter and his band with the Asheville Mountain Boys joins us Wednesday night, September 9th. 6 p.m. doors. Show starts at 7. WDVX will be there on site with merch. Thanks to ORNL Federal Credit Union, Garza Law, and Yeehaw Brewing for their support for WDVX Summer Nights Concert Series. Fired up about this one. It's going to be a hot night of bluegrass music. It's going to be fun here in just a couple of weeks. Right now, some classic country gentlemen for you as we rise and shine. Happy weekend from all of us here on WDVX.

More bluegrass, more classic country, coming to you directly right here on East Tennessee's own WDVX. I'm Alex Leach, and it's time to rise and shine.

That one's hard to beat right there. The one and only Miss Dolly Parton there. That's one that she released just a few years back, an album called Smoky Mountain DNA, and re-recorded that great song that she wrote many years ago, Tennessee Mountain Home, as we remember Dolly this week on East Tennessee's Own WDVX. I'm Alex Leach. Hope you're having a fabulous Friday morning. Let's see. We also heard from Tommy Brown and the County Line Grass before that, and we dipped back to the 1940s in there with Charlie Monroe in that set as well. More good music coming your way. I want to mention that WDVX thanks the Knoxville Smokies for their support. The AA affiliate of the Chicago Cubs plays home games against Southern League opponents at Covenant Health Park in the Old City into September. 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Barley'sKnoxville.com for food and beer menus and event calendar information. Let's see here on the calendar today. We have the Ghost Hounds joining us on the Big Plate down at Barley's. Always a good time. And as we said a little while ago, we're going to have special guest Caroline Owens joining us on the phone in the 8 o'clock hour. Along about 8:15, she's going to be calling in, and we're going to be premiering her brand new single that's out this morning. We'll talk with her about that here in a little bit. But right now, here's one she recorded a few months back. This one's called You've Still Got It on WDVX. Caroline Owens as we rise and shine. Mm-hmm.

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It's time to rise and shine.

East Tennessee's own WDVX. There's one from Caney Creek. That's called Shine Runner. Right before that, Jimmy Dale Gilmore with Tonight I Think I'm Gonna Go Downtown. Human Cannonball from Cadillac Sky. And Al Wood and the Smoky Ridge Boys kicking us off at the top of 8 o'clock with Uncle Bill's Still. Alex Leach in the studio with you here on this fabulous Friday morning. It's always good to kick off the weekend here in style with some good music. And so glad to have you joining right along with us here. Do want to mention that WDVX thanks the nonprofit Tennessee Theater in downtown Knoxville for their support as they present Ricky Skaggs and Kentucky Thunder's Christmas show live on stage Thursday, December 3rd at 7:30 p.m. Tickets are on sale at TennesseeTheater.com and at the Tennessee Theater box office. And they also have the Almond Betts Family Revival joining on December 11th at the Tennessee Theater. A lot of good music coming up there this winter. WDVX also thanks Tennessee Stone on Clinton Highway in Knoxville for their support, offering hand-selected natural stone for outdoor fireplaces, stone patios, walkways, and more. 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Well, as I said a little bit ago, we're looking forward to having Miss Caroline Owens joining us on the phone here in just a few minutes. She's got a brand new single coming out. It's actually officially out this morning. So we're going to talk about that and some other things that she has going on. And right now, we're going to hear one of her songs that just came out a few months ago. It's been doing really well. It's called Evangeline. Let's take a listen to this one. And right after that, we'll be talking to Miss Caroline on the phone right here on WDVX. It's time to rise and shine on Fabulous Friday morning.

0: East Tennessee Zone, 89.9 WDVX. Wrapping up that good set of music right there, as we were saying just a few minutes ago, Caroline Owens, that's Evangeline, a great song that's been out just a few months now, and love spending that one here in the morning as we rise and shine. And as we said just a few minutes ago, Miss Caroline Owens joining us this morning with some good news and some brand new music. Caroline, how's it going?
1: Good morning. How are you?
0: I am doing wonderful, and I got a question for you. I know I'm still rising and shining. Are you rising and shining, or have you already rose and shone?
1: Well, I have never rose and shone. I'm not a morning person.
0: I heard that. I'm right there with you, but this good bluegrass of the morning usually helps get us going, so we're really glad to have you with us here on East Tennessee's own WDVX, and I can't wait to talk about this new music here in just a minute. But first, let's start from the beginning, Caroline. Tell us a little bit about how you became interested in music in general, and what led you to wanting to become a singer-songwriter in bluegrass.
1: Well, I started when I was really, really little. I was just a little girl when I started singing. I started singing in church when I was 2 years old, but from the time I could make a sound, I was singing. And we like to say when I realized that got me attention was when the beast started. So, you know, I really enjoyed hearing people's responses, even from an early age, at what I was doing. And so I started singing in church at 2, and I continued to sing throughout the years. And when I got to where I could play an instrument, that was when things really took off. I loved playing the piano. I was in piano lessons from 8 to 10 years old. I loved that. And then I started taking guitar at 12. And that's when the bluegrass bug hit, when I started on a stringed instrument. And, you know, that's just the kind of the trajectory of the way that things go with the lives of musicians. One thing leads to another and another to another.
0: Exactly.
1: So I got the bluegrass bug at about 13, and things just took off from there.
0: Well, that's wonderful. Yeah, that was about the same time when I got interested in wanting to pick and sing. That about 11, yeah. 12, the bug really gets you along about that age, it seems like.
1: It's contagious. You know, you think, oh, I'll be able to put it down, and you really can't put it down because you're not meant to.
0: It's impossible, that's for sure. And Caroline, now you're originally from beautiful North Carolina, and you found your way down to Nashville. And tell us a little bit about that journey.
1: Well, it was something, you know, that I'd always wanted to do. I just wasn't sure that I would get to do it like many artists, you know. So when I moved to town a couple of years ago, I already had my first record deal. So I moved to town, you know, and I was very one of the fortunate ones, but I understood that I was fortunate in that regard. And so it was a big move, and it was a big adjustment for me to have to do that. But I really uprooted everything so that way I could follow my dream. And I was lucky enough to have support back home that allowed me to do that. So about 2 years ago, I moved to Nashville, and 6 months ago, I got a home in Hendersonville, just 30 minutes outside of town. So It's been a great journey. It's been a great life.
0: That's great, and it's always good to have support from family and everything too. And as you were saying about record deal, you are now a Billy Blue recording artist, and Jerry Sally and all the great folks over there, wonderful record label, and they're really putting out some great music. Give us a little background on how the record deal came about.
1: Well, my first record label that I had was with Skyline Records when I first moved to town, and they were very great about putting me, you know, where I wanted to be and where I felt like I needed to be. And so that caught the attention of Billy Blue Records. So I first have to give thanks to Skyline for doing that. And
0: of course.
1: So Billy Blue, you know, became interested after hearing my song Heartbreak Train on the radio, which was a song that I had written a couple of years ago. And so I got to meet them at SPCMA a couple of years ago, and they were sitting out in the crowd, and I knew who they were, but I didn't see them, and that was probably for the best, you know, for your nerves. And they had approached me afterwards, and we got to talking, and things, you know, took off from there. So I signed my publishing deal with them, and then 3 months later, I signed my record deal. So I'm a publisher, and I'm a songwriter for them, and I'm on the label as well.
0: Well, congratulations on that. That is wonderful. And we play a lot of your music here on WDVX. And I know last year, Telluride was a great success for you. And the song that we just played a minute ago, Evangeline, that came out a few months back as well. I noticed that that's one that you co-wrote, and just an absolute wonderful song. And songwriting, of course, is where it's at. Who all have you written with here recently?
1: Well, I'm very fortunate to have a great circle of writers that I enjoy writing with. You know, as you go through things, you realize who you gel with, and others that, you know, maybe you only write with a couple of times.
0: Exactly.
1: I've been very fortunate, you know. Lacey Green is someone that I really enjoyed writing with. She and I co-wrote Evangeline together and two other songs that are on the record. We have three songs on the record together. So I enjoy Lacey Green, of course, and Bill White as well, who wrote Telluride along with Andrea Pearson. I love Bill. He's a big part of my publishing deal that I have at Billy Blue. So I love Bill and Lacey and a host of others, but those are my two that I really, really enjoy.
0: Nice. Well, that's wonderful. And we're going to move on now to the big news. And you've got a brand new single coming out today. It comes out official. And we're going to give it the first play here on WDVX this morning as we rise and shine. And it's called Old Time Church. And you've got some very special guests on it. Tell us all about it.
1: My Grammy-nominated friends, the Isaacs, are singing harmony on this. You know, I've known them since I was really a little gal, I like to say. And when I was 16 years old, I won their talent competition that they had in the Smoky Mountains.
0: Wow.
1: And we became, yeah, we did. We became friends, you know, after that point. And it was a talent competition that my mama had signed me up for that I had no idea about. And so on the way, she let me know where we were going. And she said, you're going to kill me for this. But anyway, you know, I ended up not. And things worked out. But I have known the Isaacs since I was 16 years old through that competition, and they've really just been the best of friends. They are what you think they are. They're real and they are true. And so when I asked them to be a part of this single, they were very gracious to lend their fantastic vocals to it.
0: They are incredible on those vocals, and I remember being a kid when I lived in the same town they did in La Follette, Tennessee, and I used to go see them at the La Follette Middle School growing up, and I was probably 5 or 6 years old and always loved their music, and I'm so glad that you got them to be on this brand new single, and we are so excited to give it a spin this morning. And Caroline, thank you so much for joining us here on WDVX, and we want to wish you all the best. I hope we can get you live in the studio here with us one morning and maybe do some live picking, and once again, congratulations on your continued success. We greatly appreciate you for joining us this morning.
1: Thank you for having me. I'm looking forward to being in the studio. Let's do it.
0: Let's do it. That sounds great. Once again, Caroline Owens joining us on the phone this morning with a brand new single. We're getting ready to spin it right now, featuring the Isaacs. Here's Old Time Church. It's time to rise and shine right here on Fabulous Friday morning on East Tennessee's own WDVX.

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East Tennessee's own WDVX. Wrapping up that good set of music, going back to the 1950s with Benny Martin, one of his country sides there. That was Read Between the Lines. Third time out before that with Moundsville Pen, Highway of Regret from Dr. Ralph Stanley, and the brand new single from Miss Caroline Owens featuring the Isaacs, Old Time Church. And thanks again to Caroline for giving us a call this morning and chatting with us right before that. That's always a good time. And looking forward to hopefully having Caroline join us in the studio here before long to do us some live picking. Hope you enjoyed that, and wishing Caroline all the best in her endeavors coming up with all the good music. I'm Alex Leach, and glad to have you with us here as we kick off the weekend on Fabulous Friday Morning. I want to mention that WDVX remains on the air thanks to listener donations and support from the Knoxville Ice Bears professional hockey team playing home games for their 25th season at the Civic Coliseum downtown through early April 2027 against SPHL opponents, including two new teams. Season ticket memberships are available. KnoxvilleIceBears.com for more information. Right now, it's back to the music with the Poe Ramblin' Boys. Their brand new album, Welcome to the Club, is out. Here's one that I had the pleasure of writing, and mighty honored that they decided to record this one. This one's called Lorelei. Here's the Poe Ramblin' Boys on WDVX. Rise and shine.

Hope you're having a great morning and enjoying the bluegrass and classic country. It's time to rise and shine. I'm Alex Leach, and we're so glad to have you with us right here on East Tennessee's own WDVX.

There's a brand new one for you from Daly and Vincent. That's called I'll Keep On Going on East Tennessee's own WDVX. Classic Lily Brothers and Don Stover before that from 1956, Little Annie. We also heard from the Steel Drivers with Angel of the Night and the Poe Ramblin' Boys from their brand new album. That one was called Lorelei. That's a song that I had the pleasure of writing and mighty glad that they decided to put that one on their new album. Hope you enjoyed that this morning. It's almost time for me to get on out of here, and hope you've enjoyed all the good tunes here this morning, and it's almost time for Grace to come in with the Americana Mix at 9 o'clock. I know she's got some great tunes lined up for you. Want to mention that support for WDVX comes from Traditional Irish Arts of Knoxville, presenting North Channel for a night of traditional Irish and Scottish music Saturday, September 12th at the Laurel Theater. Doors open at 7:30 p.m. The show will begin at 8. For tickets and more information, the website is jubileearts.org. Well, have a great weekend. I'll see you back here in the morning with some classic live bluegrass, as always, on our Super Saturday edition of Rise and Shine. And we're going to go ahead and get on out of here with some good bluegrass gospel tunes coming directly for you on East Tennessee's own WDVX.

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It's Jamestown Revival, Mayday Man, and the Traveling McCurry's Lonesome, Ornery, and Mean. It was Norman Blake and Tut Taylor with the Electric Telephone, and Doug Somm and the Texas Tornadoes with Get a Life. 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

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It's Terrence Martin, Interstate, Band of Heathens, Take Me Home, Country Roads, and new from Billy Strings, we heard Milltown Flood. 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Well, the tributes just keep coming, don't they? It's East Tennessee Zone, Dolly Parton, From the Grass is Blue with a Few Old Memories on East Tennessee Zone, WDVX. Just a-

East Tennessee Zone, WDVX. It's that Jim Waterdale right there, slow turning the road. It was the Little Willie's Diesel Smoke, Dangerous Curves. And we heard from Will Stewart with Sipsy. East Tennessee Zone, Dolly Parton started things off from The Grass is Blue with a few old memories. WDVX thanks ORNL Federal Credit Union for their support as they present the final show for the 2026 Summer Sessions Concert Series, Saturday, September 19th, featuring Sean Camp and Verlin Thompson, with Madeline Talent opening the show at the Museum of Appalachia in Norris. 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Grace here, which it's about 10 minutes till 10 o'clock, 75 degrees. Patchy fog, then mostly sunny today. Highs up around 89. Partly cloudy tonight. Look for lows down around 67 degrees. Saturday and Sunday, hot. Highs 91 degrees. Ugh. Right? Poe Ramblin' Boys coming up for you next. The new one from them. They're Coachella Moon on East Tennessee Zone. 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

me like she was 18. Stopped in for a six pack a while ago. And she's got a cowboy problem. And this last one's a sight.

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is Tennessee's own WDVX. It's American Aquarium from Things Change. We heard when we were younger men. It was Jeff Austin, Simple Truth. Larry Cordell and Lonesome Standard Time. I'm Not That Good at Goodbye. We heard Crazy Crying from Tedeschi Trucks Band. Wiley in the Wild West. Odessa Yodel, and James McMurtry, Lights of Cheyenne. It was the Po' Ramblin' Boys kicking off that extra good, extra long set with a new one called Coachella Moon. Begin First Friday with East Tennessee's own WDVX and visit Knoxville at 6 p.m. on the WDVX stage inside Visit Knoxville. It's on the corner of Gay Street and Summit Hill Drive in downtown Knoxville on the first Friday of every month. And coming up September 4th, that brings Handsome and the Humbles to the stage. 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The show begins at 8 o'clock. Tickets and information at jubileearts.org. 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Well, it's Miss Dolly Parton coming up for you next from Little Sparrow. Marry Me on East Tennessee's own WDVX.

roses are red, baby. That's what he said. 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And there's blood on your hand, blood on your shoes. 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That's just plain abuse. 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

East Tennessee's own WDVX. It's Elvin Bishop. We heard No More Doggin' from Can't Even Do Wrong Right. It was Chip Taylor and Kerry Rodriguez, Laredo, and East Tennessee's own Dolly Parton from Little Sparrow with Marry Me. Right now, it's time for the WDVX Public Service Post. 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That post address is 301 South Gay Street, Knoxville, Tennessee, 37902. Grace here, which I hope Friday's treating you right. Got some new music coming up. This is Shiny Ribs and Arkansas Mud on East Tennessee's own WDVX.

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It's Motel Mears with Dead of Winter Blues, Slade Cleaves with Wishbones, Actin' a Fool from Pokey LaFarge, and start things off with a new one from Shiny Ribs. We heard Arkansas Mud. 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It comes from Barley's Taproom and Pizzeria on Jackson Avenue in Knoxville's Old City. Live music, including Honky Tonk Thursday nights and the WDVX Big Plate Fridays at noon. Today's Big Plate brings Lucky Perm to the stage. Later on this evening, the Cordovas with Gavin Kettish going to be performing at Barley's. That's barleysknoxville.com for food, beer menus, and event calendar information. WDVX also wants to say thank you to the Knoxville Smokies for their support. The AA affiliate of the Chicago Cubs plays home games against Southern League opponents at Covenant Health Park in Old City into September. And coming up September 1st through the 6th versus the Chattanooga Lookouts for the final home series of the season. That's SmokiesBaseball.com for tickets, promotions, and more. My name's Grace. I want to thank you for listening in to the Americana Mix this morning. It's almost 11 minutes till 11 o'clock, 78 degrees, mostly sunny today. Highs up around 89, partly cloudy tonight with lows down around 67. Saturday and Sunday, gonna be scorchers again. Highs up around 91 degrees for the weekend. It's Donna the Buffalo, title tune from Silver Lined on East Tennessee Zone. WDVX, as I find my track number here. 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

East Tennessee Zone, WDVX. It's Mavis Staples with Little Bit. Wayne Hancock, Divorce Me COD. It was Old School Freight Train with Drama Queen. Next act. It's the title track from Steep Canyon Ranger's latest. And we heard an instrumental in there, Hayseed Strut from the Cashbox Kings. It was Casey Chambers, Wheelbarrow, Rodney Crowell, Lovin' All Night, and Donna the Buffalo, Silver Lined. WDVX thanks the nonprofit Tennessee Theater in downtown Knoxville for their support as they present Ricky Skaggs' Kentucky Thunder Christmas live on stage Thursday, December 3rd at 7:30 p.m. Also coming up, Almond Betts Family Revival, December 11th. 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Lucky Perm is going to be taking the stage. 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That's live inside Barley's at noon. 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It's our e-newsletter. It's new from Jason James. This is Cut the Chain on East Tennessee Zone, WDVX. That's why. Not here.

East Tennessee Zone, WDVX. Malcolm Holcomb, that's Rocky Ground from Pretty Little Troubles. And we heard from Earl Scruggs, help from John Fogerty, Blue Ridge Mountain Blues. It was Carolina Hurt from Yarn, and new music came from Jason James. We heard Cut the Chain. WDVX presents the Summer Nights Concert Series and Radio Show at Yeehaw Bring in Knoxville with Jason Carter and his band with the Asheville Mountain Boys, Wednesday, September 9th, 6 p.m. Those doors will open and the show starts at 7 o'clock. WDVX will be on site with merchandise, thanks to ORNL Federal Credit Union, Garza Law, and Yeehaw Brewing for their support of the WDVX Summer Nights Concert Series. My name's Grace. I hope Friday's treating you right. 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

East Tennessee Zone, WDVX. It's Della May with Whippin' Post. And we heard from East Tennessee Zone, John Whitlock Trio with Picture of a Girl. 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Lucky Perm's going to be taking the stage today. Right now I've got some Dolly Parton coming up for you. Will he be waiting for me on East Tennessee Zone? WDVX.

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1: Hey, y'all. Welcome to the Blue Plate Special. It's real live music right here in beautiful downtown Knoxville. We're in the Old City today at Barley's for the Big Plate. Feel free to come join us. Oh, there was a quick pivot, but it's a good pivot. It's always a fun time when our friend comes to play some music for us. Give a great big welcome to Lucky Perm to the Big Plate live from Barley's.
2: All right. Oh, man. Thank you. You guys sure do make a guy feel welcome.

0: Lucky Perm with us here today on the Big Plate, live from Barley's. It was said that he was about to drift off to sleep last night when he got my message.
1: It was lucky. There's a very small window people can actually get a hold of me, and you hit it right on the money.
0: It was just few minutes later, he would have been out, and we would have all been looking at each other here today. So that's a good thing about Perm, and I guess I should say his boss as well.
1: He is, thank heavens for good old boys.
0: He is on his lunch break right now. So we appreciate.
1: I would have dressed up for the occasion, I promise.
0: So many of y'all know that Perm also plays in a heavy metal band, and are you still doing the Ozzy tribute thing?
1: Like a Sabbath style project we got, and then we got, you know, the Hag Boys, Justin, my good buddy that works with y'all.
0: Yeah, back there on sound.
1: Yep.
0: But every now and then, you know, Perm's this big old guy. Plays in a metal band, but he's really just a big old softy. There's a big old soft side to him.
1: Don't tell nobody, Red.
0: I know. Ruining the reputation. Every now and then he likes to pull out the good old folk tunes and country tunes and lay them on us, and that's what he's here to do for us here today. We don't have too much to talk about.
1: Well, now I got a gig in November. It's my buddy Pope's birthday. It's just me playing solo. But honestly, I cannot remember the details, so I would plug it, but I can't remember.
0: Well, you can always find Lucky Perm out there on social media, and there's also a link from our website. I'm out of the way. Remember that love bucket, y'all. Let's fill it up today. It's Lucky Perm on the Big Plate, live from Barley's.
1: Oh, man, I'm glad to be here.

Thank you. Oh, man, I tell you, it's wonderful to be here today. Red, we got to quit meeting in such a rush. I'm always rushing. I drive a little crazy. I'm a notoriously bad driver. I wrote a song about it.

0: 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And y'all, coming up next Friday on the Big Plate, he's standing right there. Jay Clark's going to be playing with us next Friday. Y'all can find more information. 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There's a banner. There's a special during the Big Plate, just in case you've never noticed, because Modelo is also our sponsor. We think Barley's all the time, but, you know, there's more people helping us out, just like this fella right up here on the stage. I kept thinking, what's different about perm? There's no perm.
1: No perm. People get so confused when I tell them my name now.
0: Yeah.
1: Because friends call me perm.
0: But I decided it's, you know, like in the South when you're little and you... It gets summertime and you go to the barber shop and he does that buzz to your hair. You get to the summer haircut and it all goes. It's the summer haircut.
1: It's summer haircut. I used to call it my court haircut.
0: I guess I could do double duty.
1: You'd always say when I was in trouble, my hair was short.
0: He's going to do a few more tunes for us here today. It's Lucky Perm on the Big Plate live from Barley's.
1: All right. I am extremely grateful for WDVX and their whole crew. Red, you guys are awesome. Thank you. Oh, I better turn my guitar back on. All right, folks. Farmers are extremely important. We need to remember that.

Thank y'all. Gavel special.

0: Thank you.
1: It's Lucky Perm on the Big Plate live from Barley's. He's got one last tune for us here today. Again, we're going to do it all over tomorrow, but we'll be at Visit Knoxville at the Jukebox. Will be with us tomorrow. I heard Tony say it won't even cost you a quarter. It's free. And coming up next Friday, here on the Big Plate, Jay Clark and his Tennessee Tree Beavers. Learn more about all that at WDVX.com. Search out Lucky Perm on social media to keep up with what he's got going on. Shaking howdy with him afterwards. And just thank him for making music for us. We'd all feel pretty silly just sitting here looking at each other today if he didn't come. So thank the boss for us all. And well, thank you for answering the phone.
0: Thank you.
1: All right, y'all, we're going to get one last tune. Remember to fill that love bucket and shake and howdy. It's Lucky Perm on the Big Plate live from Barley's.
0: Folks, we're in East Tennessee, and this has been a rough week for people in East Tennessee because a person whose humanity outshined the fact that she was one of the greatest writers and singers that this world has ever seen, not just of our time, ever in the world. But then she took that and the impact that Dolly Parton made through that, just being a fantastic human being, setting the bar for everyone after that. This is a huge loss for us. And around here, we take for granted that she was from here. And we got to see her live and in person and hear her. Now we don't anymore. And it's rough. I feel like Tennessee's going to change a lot because of that. But this is one of my favorite Dolly tunes. I've never played this live before, but I guess now would be the time to start.

0: God bless. Thank y'all. Thank you, Dolly.
1: How about we all just do something nice for somebody today in
0: Absolutely.
1: Dolly's honor?
0: In
1: Thank
0: honor
1: y'all,
0: Dolly.
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Well, I want everybody to have a good weekend out there. Whew. It's been a week, hasn't it? Aaron Lee Toshjian going to help us get to the top of the hour on East Tennessee Zone, WDVX.

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the hills are dry and brown. Yeah, no rain for 4 years, and the hills are dry and brown.

stars in, and they're blocking out the sun. Black clouds are rising, and they're blocking out the sun.

East Tennessee Zone WDVX, Johnny Blue Skies, Viridescence the song, Mutiny After Midnight, that's the album. Cover My Trail Tonight, Charlie Crockett, La Love It in there with That's Right, You're Not From Texas, California Burning from Dave Alvin and the Guilty Women, starting off 1 o'clock for us today. Hello everybody, Andy Perkle here with you till long about 4 o'clock. Happy Friday. 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All right, let's get back to the music here. How about some new stuff from Mountain Grass Unit? This is called Appalachian Smoke, East Tennessee's own. WDVX.

East Tennessee Zone WDVX. That's Andrew Saw off the American Rough album, Underused, the name of the song. Dale Watson, Honky Tonkers, Don't Cry. Daryl Scott, Who Carried You? That's a Malcolm Holcomb cover. Appalachian Smoke, new music from Mountain Grass Unit, starting off that last set of music here on East Tennessee Zone WDVX. 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That's happening at Yeehaw Brewing in Knoxville. The next one will be with Jason Carter and his band, along with the Asheville Mountain Boys on the bill. That's happening Wednesday, September 9th. 6 p.m. for the doors. The show starts at 7. WDVX will be on site with our merch. Thanks to ORNL Federal Credit Union, Garza Law, and Yeehaw Brewing for their support of the WDVX Summer Nights Concert Series. Looking forward to that. All right. Here's Jason Carter now. This is Queen of the Nashville Nights, East Tennessee Zone, WDVX.

East Tennessee's own WDVX, Don't You Take My Dollar Bill. That's off the Ozark Shine album from Sad Daddy. Paul Cawthon in there. Texas Swagger, that's off the Book of Paul album. Burn the Other End, that's new music from Billy Strings. Jason Carter, Queen of the Nashville Night. Jason and his band's going to be with us September 9th at Yeehaw, along with the Asheville Mountain Boys, for the next installment of WDVX Summer Nights at Yeehaw. WDVX. 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Showtime 6 p.m. Bring your lawn chairs to summersessions.com for more information. 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Let's look at the weather report. High today, 88, sun's out. Low tonight, 67, 90 degrees tomorrow, 91 on Sunday. Looks like things are heating back up next week with highs in the mid-90s straight through the middle of the week. Oh, boy. All right. Here's yarn. They're on the bill at Catoosa Adventure and Music Festival here in a week or so. You're hearing them right now. This song's called Might As Well Be King. East Tennessee's own WDVX.

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East Tennessee Zone WDVX. Jared Walker there, Ain't It Like is the song, featuring Logan Ledger, Flowers on the Dash from William Prince. Mook Davis in there with Stay Gone, Midnight Communion at the top of the hour from Delbert McClinton off the Cost of Living album. 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Sign up for the Holler while you're over there. That is our e-newsletter. Good information, like what we've been discussing right here, right to your inbox. You won't be looking for it anymore because we're going to be sending it to you. Okay, let's go back to the music now. Here's The Family. Pick Your Poison's the name of the song. This is new music, East Tennessee's own WDVX.

East Tennessee Zone WDVX. Name of that song is Fountain of Love from Tinsley Ellis. Billy Joe Shaver in there right before that. If I Give My Soul the Spark from Pokey Lafarge. New music from the family Pick Your Poison. Starting out that last set of music. What's up, everybody? My name's Andy Perkle. Got to talk to you about our community calendar here at East Tennessee Zone WDVX for a few minutes. So I'll just get started. You can celebrate nature and experience its wonders at IAMS Nature Center Sunday, September 13th, with art installations, food, cocktails, live music, and more at IAMS' largest annual fundraiser. 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The postal address is 301 South Gay Street, Knoxville, Tennessee, 37902. All right, that's enough of that. Let's play some music. Here's a new one from Beck featuring Sierra Farrell. This is called Ride Lonesome, East Tennessee's own WDVX.

0: Now, sitting here in Stockholm, watching the European award show on MTV. Now, Puff Diddy, he's the host, but Carrie Diddy's doing nothing for me.
1: And this isn't my kind of music, really.
0: But the chicks look free. At least that's the way it seems round here these days. Oh, me, ain't breaking a sweat.

0: Well, there's a singer-songwriter showcase across the street from our hotel. We don't know much about Jesse, but we wish him well.
1: And some young DJ playing the new Johnny Cash like a hunk of gold from an old mine shaft.

0: Now, this song is dedicated to all the DJs and program directors out there who play music because they truly love the stuff, not for any other reason. And the next verse is actually a true story about one of those guys, our good friend from Tennessee, Tony Lawson. And it goes something like this. Now get yourself to Knoxville and find yourself a camper.
1: And park it out on a hillside next to a running deer.

East Tennessee's own WDVX, recent release from Boy Rogers. Out California Way is the name of the song. That album's called Whirligig. Sunsets from Handsome and the Humbles, who will be joining us at First Friday Live next Friday on the air and in person down there at the WDVX stage at Visit Knoxville. Chip Taylor also in that set of music with The Trouble with Humans. Rod Lonesome, that's new music from Beck featuring Sierra Farrell, starting that last set of music out. Andy Perkle sitting here with you, talking into that microphone that I usually talk into. 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Jay Clark's on the Big Plate next week, 9-11. Scott Southworth and Honky Tonk's Anonymous on the Big Plate. Upcoming shows in the evening. We've got several that WDVX is the media sponsor of. Tonight, it's Cordova's with Gavin Katesh, 9:23, Jason Scott in the High Heat, along with Marfa. We also have Uncle John's Marble City Jam sponsoring one in October and one in November. Magoo will be with us the 27th of October at Barley's and Spafford, 11:10. All right, let's talk about Clarence Brown Theater for a minute. 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When a meticulously plotted murder begins to unravel, every phone call could be a matter of life or death. Dial M for Murder is an electrifying tale of deception, danger, and suspense on stage September 2nd through the 20th at Clarence Brown Theater. Tickets and more information are available now at clarencebrowntheater.com. Weather report. 88 for the high today, 67 for the low. Hold on to your hats, folks. We're going to have mid-week highs of 95 degrees next week. So summer ain't quite over. Drink your water, folks. Let's get back to the music now. Here's some new from Ray Wiley Hubbard. This one's called Cobwebs, East Tennessee's own WDVX.

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Southeast Tennessee's own WDVX. That's Jason Scott and the High Heat. Highway Robbery is the name of the song. That's new music here on East Tennessee's own WDVX. I believe Jason Scott and the gang are scheduled to play at Barley's. I believe it's in October, maybe late September. Warren Haynes, These Changes, featuring Derek Trucks, Marty Stewart, and Mavis Staples, with Move Along Train and Tennessee Song from Margot Price, getting us started on 3 o'clock today. Hello, everybody. Andy Perkle here with you. 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Good information like this right to your inbox every 14 days. You won't have to look for it. We're going to send it to you. Let's see here. Next week on the Big Plate, looks like we're going to have Jay Clark in attendance. Tomorrow's Big Plate up there at the Visitor Center, going to be at the Jukebox. Let's go back to the music now. Here's one from Bronwyn, recent release off the Rattlin' Bones album. This is Gallatin Road, East Tennessee's own WDVX.

made this fiddle, whittled it out of a maple tree, strung it up with a mountain line, and he sent it on down the line to me. He haired his bow with a stallion tail, made out

East Tennessee's own WDVX. That's Sean Camp with Old Hillbilly Hand-Me-Down. Sean's going to be with us, along with Verlin Thompson and Madeline Talent, for the last summer sessions of the year. That'll be taking place in September out at the Museum of Appalachia. Go check out our website for more information. Logan Ledger in that last set as well, with Imagining Raindrops, Don't Do Me No Favors, from James Hunter. Starting that last set out with one from Bronwyn, Gallatin Road's the name of the song, featuring Timbo. That's off that new Rattlin' Bones album. You can help nourish change at WDVX, Three Rivers Market, in August throughout the month. 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We'll be set up outside Three Rivers this Saturday, August 29th, from 10 a.m. to 2 p.m., thanking supporters with giveaways and more. Three Rivers Market is located on the corner of Baxter and Central Avenue in Knoxville's Happy Holler, and has raised over $900,000 through nourishing change for local charities since 2012, supporting the community and East Tennessee's own. You can find more information on our website. Halfway through the 3 o'clock hour, Andy Perkle talking to you in this here microphone. I'm going to say welcome to the weekend. Happy Friday, all that good stuff. Tony will be in about 30 minutes with the feature at 5. As always, Nita's going to keep things rolling till long about 9 o'clock, when it's time for Johnny Mack and that Friday Night Blues Attack. Lots of good stuff going on around here at East Tennessee's own WDVX. Going to return you to the music now with one by Trampled by Turtles and Jeff Tweedy. This one's called Love is Everywhere, Beware. East Tennessee's own WDVX.

6. That's Jesse Wells. Won't you come out tonight? West Dakota Rose from Wyatt Ellis. Steep Canyon Rangers in that set with The Road to Knoxville and Trampled by Turtles along with Jeff Tweedy. New music, Love is Everywhere. In parentheses, the word beware. 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That's happening September 11th through the 13th in historic downtown Bristol, Tennessee and Virginia, celebrating 25 years of music with live performances by Sierra Farrell, Old Crow Medicine Show, Los Lobos. Over 80 more acts will be on 12 different stages over the course of the weekend, as well as the Sunday night party at the Paramount. Plenty of vendors, late night jams, tickets, and more information is available at bristolrhythm.com and on the BCM Bristol app. Also happening in September, Americana Fest. 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All right, weather report, 88 for the high today, 67 for the low. Things are going to start warming up, culminating in midweek high temperatures of around 95 degrees. Not cooling off again till we get a chance of rain next Friday. Andy Perkle here with you. Boy, I have had a good time spending my Friday afternoon with you guys. The workday's almost over, and you'll be out of here laid back on the patio, cooking a hamburger. I don't know. Whatever you can think of to occupy your time over the weekend. I think that's probably what I'm going to do. Well, these guys sold out the Millen Mine not too long ago. Keep your ears to the ground for ticket giveaways here on East Tennessee's own WDVX for this show. This is Cigarettes at Sunset. Name of the song's Gasoline. 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
1: 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The song's called Country Boy, and so is the song in front of that. It's called Country Boy, but it's a different song. Steve Forbert doing the Grateful Dead's Box of Rain, and Dolly Parton with Silver Dagger. Almost to the weekend. Thank you for turning your radio on to East Tennessee's own WDVX. We heard a couple of tunes for the boys. We're going to have to hear a tune or two for the girls now. It's coming up. We got some brand new music from Elizabeth Cook. 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That's Thursday night, September 3rd, 7:30 at the Open Chord on Kingston Pike in West Knoxville. 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

East Tennessee's own WDVX, Charlie Crockett, the band, Eric Bibb, Elizabeth Cook, all in this set. It's Friday. Next week, it's First Friday Live at Visit Knoxville. Andy Perkle will be hosting it, and this band right here will be our special guest. We'll broadcast live at 6 o'clock. It's free. It's a great way to kick off your weekend and celebrate First Friday of each month. Handsome and the Humbles, they're with us next Friday on First Friday on East Tennessee's own WDVX.

East Tennessee's own WDVX, Jason Carter and Queen of the Nashville Night. Jason Carter's going to be with us September 9, him and his band, and also the Asheville Mountain Boys. That's the next WDVX Summer Nights live at Yeehaw Brewing Company. 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And the next one is with Jason Carter Band and the Asheville Mountain Boys on September 9. 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We're into the last week, and we want to thank Three Rivers Market on the corner of Central and Baxter and Happy Holler in North Knoxville. 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

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We made it to the weekend. What a week. This has been a rough one. 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Kicking off today's feature at 5, we're doing one-word song titles. And man, this was a big one. This is Dolly Parton and the remake.

East Tennessee's own WDVX, that is Amos Lee doing Lucinda Williams' Greenville. We heard Casey Musgraves with Abilene. Trey Hensley did Tucson, Dolly Parton, and Jolene. One word song titles. 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That's Saturday, September 12th at the Laurel Theater in Fort Sanders. Doors open at 7:30. The show is at 8. For tickets and information, the website is jubileearts.org. One word song titles. She wrote the last song we just heard on East Tennessee's own WDVX. It's the feature at 5.

East Tennessee's own WDVX. It's one word song titles on the feature at 5. That's Clay Street Unit. The song is called Drive. Sweetening from Shiny Ribs. Blue Mother Tupelo with Happy. Lucinda Williams with Joy. Sort of sounds like Dolly Parton, doesn't it? As we roll through this extra long, extra good set with brand new music from John R. Miller. Well, actually, it's not that brand new, but it's his latest. This is Tollbooth on East Tennessee's own WDVX.

East Tennessee's own WDVX, digging up an older recording from the Allman Brothers, Dwayne and Greg, in their days. I believe this was from Hourglass, doing a take on Willie Dixon's Spoonful. In front of that, it was Valerie June with Smokestack. Some blues. Getting you ready for Johnny Mack's Friday Night Blues Attack tonight at 9 o'clock, 6 hours of the best in blues. And the Allman family just keeps on putting out all kinds of great music, and they're going to be sharing some of it with us coming up here in December at the Tennessee Theater on Gay Street in downtown Knoxville. We should also say the Betts family keeps doing it too. The Allman Betts family, Devin Allman, Dwayne Betts, on December 10th. 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Also coming to the Tennessee Theater, it's Ricky Skaggs and Kentucky Thunder Christmas live on stage Thursday, December 3rd at 7:30. 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For more of the information, thanks again to Three Rivers Market for rounding up WDVX. And again, we're going to be out there 10 to 2 tomorrow with some of the WDVX crew, having some fun and nourishing some change. Have yourself a great weekend. And thanks again for turning your radio on and supporting East Tennessee's own WDVX. A few more one-word song titles to get us out of here. It's a classic from Graham Parsons, Chris Hillman, and the Flying Burrito Brothers on WDVX.

She mainly had eyes for the summer, though native to cold mountain air. She was a midnight runner, never belonged anywhere. 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

East Tennessee's own WDVX. That was new music from Willie Carlisle's upcoming album, The Universal Bubba. It was produced by Tyler Childers. We heard Marlboro Vinyasa. West Texas Exiles before that with Division, Little Bit Crazy from Blackberry Smoke and Wayne Hancock. Starting things off going juke joint jumping. 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You can also find them online at rushesmusic.org. Well, good evening and happy Friday. Hope y'all are getting ready to have a wonderful weekend. This is Nita in here with you. I'll be hanging out with you till about 9 o'clock when Johnny Mac comes in for Johnny Mac's Friday Night Blues Attack. I've got lots of new music to share with you. Here's one from Paige Plaisance. It's the title cut to her new album, Here's Swamp Water, on East Tennessee's own WDVX.

East Tennessee's own WDVX Cimarron 615 from their new album Same Sky with River Road. Rose of Tennessee from Alicia Blue, Kevin Welch, Come a Rain, and Paige Plaisance starting it all off with Swamp Water. 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This is Nita in here with you. Serena is going to be joining us for a Blue Plate on August 31st. Here's her new single, Excuses, on East Tennessee's own WDVX.

East Tennessee's own WDVX, new music from Sarah Cahoon. Her new album is called I've Missed You All These Years. We Heard Say Something. Fine Line from Oliver Wood, Trey Hensley with Drown, and East Tennessee's own Serena starting things off with Excuses. She'll be joining us for a Blue Plate special on August 31st. 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This is Nita in here with you this evening. Hope y'all are having a beautiful Friday. I've got new music coming right up from Libby Dale. Her new single is called Empty Tank. Here it is on East Tennessee's own WDVX.

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East Tennessee's own WDVX. That was East Tennessee's own Kevin Abernathy. He's having a birthday today, and he's got a brand new album out called Wreck This Train. We heard Train called Nothing to Lose. Happy birthday, Kevin. The Broody Brothers before that with Dark and Stormy, Honky Tonk Nights from the Del McCurry Band featuring Vince Gill, and J.D. McPherson with You Must Have Met Little Caroline. 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This is Nita in here with you. Amy Spies is going to be joining us for a blue plate on the same day that she is at the Open Chord. That's September 3rd. Here's her new single, The Days of Letting Go, on East Tennessee's own WDVX.

on the first of the month. The leaves were turning red and gold, and I drove with the sun at my back. The husks in the wind, shivering cold.

East Tennessee's own WDVX. That was Don't Let Go from Johnny Blue Skies. East Tennessee's own the Poe Ramblin' Boys from their new album Welcome to the Club with Please Bartender. Poor Fool from Justin Towns Earl and Amy Spee, starting things off with The Days of Letting Go. 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Along with WDVX, they will present the 2026 Scruffy Roots Festival, a showcase of East Tennessee Americana music on the big stage at Kern's Sunday, October 11th. The music kicks off at 1 p.m. with Crawdaddy Jones. Following that, it's Free Rain Bluegrass, Lazarus Lake, Emmy Sunshine, Big Pink, and the Dirty Gospel. 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This is Nita in here with you. We've got some on that YouTube channel from the Dirty Gospel. They're going to be performing at Scruffy City Roots. Here's one recorded at their last big plate in April of 2026. The song is called Time on East Tennessee's own WDVX.

0: have more than $1 million?
1: Ooh. No, I think I'd rather have love.
0: What about an all-expenses-paid trip to the Bahamas?

East Tennessee's own WDVX. That was Andrew Saw from his new album American Rough with Follow. Bonnie Montgomery and Melissa Carper with Rather Have Love. Too Little Too Late from Orville Peck. And East Tennessee's own The Dirty Gospel. Starting things off with Time. That one was recorded on the big plate at Barley's in April of 2026. WDVX thanks the nonprofit Tennessee Theater in downtown Knoxville for their support as they present Ricky Skaggs' Kentucky Thunder Christmas Live on stage Thursday, December 3rd at 7:30 p.m. Tickets on sale at the Tennessee Theater box office and at TennesseeTheater.com. 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This is Nita in here with you this evening. I've got new music coming right up from Elizabeth Cook. Her new album is called Great Television. Here's her take on 19th Nervous Breakdown on East Tennessee's own WDVX.

And she said, well, you don't really look like my type, but I guess you'll do. And he said, honey, I'll even tell you that I love you.

asked twice, she waited outside. Her heart was beating faster. He came back with a key. She said, give it to me. I'll unlock the door. He didn't even have to ask her. She said, I ain't never really done this kind of thing before.

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